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This is important news for people who are sensitive to caffeine or those who have high blood pressure, heart disease, thyroid problems, or other health conditions that could be worsened by caffeine. Enjoy your beverages, but understand that there's a difference between beverages labeled caffeine-free and decaffeinated. Caffeine-free drinks have no caffeine, while decaffeinated drinks still contain caffeine. I'm Alexis Comer for Black Health

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1: It's positive and inspirational music inside the Tracy Morgan Show. I'm Tracy. Thank you so much for joining me, family. Coming up, I'll have more of your favorite inspirational music. And there's been a recall on baby wipes. I'll have more on that on the way.
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4: This is Ed Grubb. A friend of mine owns two radio stations, and he is wealthy, but you would never know it by looking at him. He drives an inexpensive car that's over 5 years old, and he is very careful with his spending. One of the things the book The Millionaire Mind recommended, those of us who want to become millionaires to do, is to cut back on high-status purchases. Even if it requires you to lower your current lifestyle a notch or makes you seem a bit more downscale than your neighbors. Reduce your spending so that you can save and invest 15 to 25% of your annual income before taxes. Let's start creating wealth for our children and ourselves. If it's possible in the world, it's possible for us. We only need to apply the principles. I'm Ed Gray, author of the book 40 Days to a Life of Gold. Elevate your thoughts and rise.

0: Jesus. 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He's the sovereign God of the universe. And we give him praise, and we give him glory. 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Yes, God, yes, God.
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1: You've never been a football coach before, so you're not allowed to talk about this. No, I can have burnt mozzarella sticks and say the chef's not.

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0: It is becoming ever more like our Savior in the spirit of selflessness, and not just during the Christmas season, not just on Christmas Day, but rather throughout the remainder of our lives. So this Christmas season, just as during every Christmas season, I and my family have a prayer for you and yours, just as we have a prayer for ourselves. And that prayer is that as we see images of the poor standing in soup lines or on our smartphones, television screens, in person, that we might see ourselves placing a piece of bread in the hands of the hungry. Because as we remember those in nursing homes, as we remember dispensing hugs, as we remember the widows and orphans, we are imagining ourselves doing the very thing that Jesus did, and that is healing the hurts of the world. We're his instruments, we're his hands and his feet. Ultimately, it is the dispensing of the bread of life. "I'm the bread of life," said Jesus. "He who comes to me will never go hungry, and he who believes in me will never be thirsty. I'm the living bread that came down from heaven. If anyone eats of this bread, he'll live forever." So as you see, the spirit of Christmas is not a once-in-a-year experience. It's the spirit to embrace throughout the entirety of the coming year. It's the spirit of Ebenezer Scrooge, who experienced a complete metamorphosis after his encounters with the spirit of Christmas past, the spirit of Christmas present, and the spirit of Christmas yet to come. It is the spirit I want to rebirth in my soul as each Christmas I and my family watch yet another rendition, as is our tradition, of A Christmas Carol by Charles Dickens. When I come back from the break, I want to go to something I hope will become a tradition in your family. Stay tuned for that. And in the meantime, thank you so much for standing shoulder to shoulder with me in the battle for life and truth. Thank you for giving in a safe, secure fashion on the web at equip.org or via the mail at Box 8500, Charlotte, North Carolina, zip code 28271. 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

0: Lisa Knows Smith, Miranda Curtis, and Tasha Cobbsman. 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

0: 4 said Jesus, where your treasure is, there your heart will be also. Well, today as every year on Christmas Day, I wish you a Merry Christmas and a year in which you not only have an eternal perspective, but make a difference for time and for eternity. Thank you to all of you who this year stood with us prayerfully and financially, shoulder to shoulder with us in the battle for life and truth. You have indeed made a difference on this planet, a difference that will be remembered in the renewed universe that is to come. Merry Christmas. So long for now.
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